you take my hand and come with me, because you look so fine that I really want to make you mine. Really wanna make you mine. 4, 5, 6, come on and get your kicks. Now you don't need to

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2: 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Think of all the stories that we could have told.

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1: 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Which instruments do you want us to break?

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1: 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Bye. Right, kids, if you don't buy this record, then you're an utter.
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You did your hair up like you were famous.

0: is Connect voor Midden-Gelderland.
1: Turning on the TV, a man dressed in black says the tensions and waters are rising. Happiness is treason, fiction is fact, and the storm's always on the horizon.